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1: 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Because that's the way we like it, I think. We'd like everybody to join in. This is a song called Love of My Life.

0: Agora, Jeep, na Positividade FM.
1: It doesn't matter if you love him or capital H-I-M. 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